0: It's time to give drummers their due.
1: Thanksgiving weekend, the Bruce celebrates the best to ever beat the Skins. Drumstick Weekend. Featuring big drums from big bands. This is the Moby Dick of theme weekends. Bonham, Burt, Moon, Copeland. The meat and potatoes of the band are coming out to play. Drumstick Weekend. 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
0: Bruce County Weather.
6: Tonight, clear skies with a low of zero and a risk of frost. Tomorrow, sunshine throughout the day with a high of 16. Wednesday, a mix of sun and cloud with a chance of showers and a high of 19. And Thursday, a mix of sun and cloud with a chance of showers and a high of 16.
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0: Bruce County weather.
5: Clear skies with a low of 0 and a risk of frost, changing to sunshine throughout the day with a high of 16. Wednesday, a mix of sun and cloud with a chance of showers and a high of 19. And Thursday, a mix of sun and cloud with a chance of showers and a high of 16.
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2: The science is in, Brian.
3: The what? The science.
2: Science is in.
3: Well, I know you're a disciple of science.
2: I'm a disciple
3: Robert.
2: Of math and science, yes.
3: I wonder what the science would say about how I smell right now.
2: Honest to goodness, dude, I'm barely staying in this room.
3: That is not, that was
2: whoa.
3: Not, that wasn't nice of me.
2: That's not pleasant.
3: I apologize profusely.
2: I'm not sure why one person would want to do that to another person or themselves.
3: Maybe I should not have tacos tonight for supper.
2: Wow.
3: Oh, thank God Shani Love's not here. I wish she was, but still.
2: That would have been so rude. Poor Shani sitting there and just. It's almost like a hot box, too.
3: I probably wouldn't have done it if Shani was here, so maybe we do wish she was here today.
2: The science is in.
3: Shani.
2: And listen, women already know this.
3: Yeah.
2: And probably men, too. Men hog the TV remote.
3: Oh, yeah.
2: Yeah.
3: Yeah.
2: Big research done into TV viewing habits found that men always seize control of the remote, regardless of whether they're planning to change the channel. Like, how selfish is that?
3: No, listen. It's preservation for the remote at my house. Because here's what happens. If my wife or one of my kids is in charge of the remote,
2: it's gone.
3: It's lost.
2: Lost.
3: It's in the couch cushion somewhere.
2: Yep.
3: Me? I don't know what
2: it'll be found somewhere beside my wife's cell phone, probably.
3: Yeah, I will make sure that it's where it's supposed to be when you want to change a channel. That's what I do.
2: Which is out in the open.
3: Yes.
2: Yeah, either sitting on the coffee table or sitting on the edge of the couch. That's where it belongs. Right?
3: You're right.
2: Research showed that even when a woman was watching a program that she wanted to watch, the man had to hang on to the damn remote even though he wasn't going to flip the channel. Control.
3: It's all about control,
2: man. Is that what that is? Power.
3: It always has
2: control.
3: Been with us, man. You know?
2: Hand over the remote, dudes.
3: Yes. Let it go.
2: There's so much UFC you can watch.
3: I gave it up because now it's always seems Spider-Man or The Incredibles TV right
2: listen,
3: now.
2: Listen, you're in a way different situation than I am.
3: Yeah, I got a bad cartoon situation on the go right now. Disney Plus is getting a workout, I'll tell you that. And I am not getting to watch anything. Although I did watch a mountain climbing documentary last night, which was weird.
2: But embrace what the kids are watching. Sometimes it's smarter than the adult stuff, you know, especially the cartoons.
3: But I've seen it all over and over.
2: So are you going to go to the bathroom again?
3: Over. No. Not in here.
2: Okay.
3: Oh, you meant like physically? Am I gonna?
2: What is that? Onion?
3: By the way,
2: catch it.
3: By the way, Neil Golden, get your head out of the.
2: What's Neil doing?
3: I can't tell you, but get your mind out of the gutter.
2: Oh, Neil!
3: It is Taco Day,
2: Neil.

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4: 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I cheer for the Winterhawks. 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My name is Jeff James, and I'm from Sogging Shores.
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1: So you're stuck in the side of the road. Bummer. It happens. The gas gauge said warning, and it really meant it this time. Or maybe you picked up a nail in your buddy's driveway. Rytle's Towing and Recovery.

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